Yeah, with the new stuff from G Flip, A Bed on Fire on Star 106.3. Wrapping up 20 songs in a row. Do it all again on Monday, 9 o'clock. It is Workdays with Danny. 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

got my hands on the very last pass to the show that you're going to score yourself on Star 106.3 for 2026. Becky Hill's going to... Becky Hill... Becky Hill is...

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0: Hey, it's Adam and Donnie, Start 106.3. Enjoy your long weekend. We'll play some highlights right here on Start 106.3 from The Breakfast Show. Then we're back Tuesday.
1: Yes, we are. And our $10,000 ATM will be turned on. 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

0: It's Jade on Star 106.3. The Australian Night Markers are on tonight as well, kicking off from 5pm, offering a relaxed, family-friendly evening down on the Strand. There's handmade goods, you can grab dinner and enjoy the entertainment. There's a kids' petting zoo and live buskers. So if you're chasing something to do tonight, think about the Strand Night Markets. It's always a nice night out. Plus, it's a little bit chilly, so we can wear that jacket that we've had hiding in our cupboard that gets our little once or twice a year wear from us. The new sport and weather is next here at Star 106.3. Back with Whitney Houston. Bit of a remix with Clean Bandit. Another duo, Sam Fender and Olivia Dean. All this music is reminding me that the Stars House Party is on tonight from 8pm, all thanks to 237. We are your living room DJ, bringing you the beats all Friday night long.
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1: 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What's on Townsville and North Queensland?
0: On that note, let's have a look what's on across this great city this weekend. 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

0: Hey, it's Adam and Donnie, Star 106.3. Enjoy your long weekend. We'll play some highlights right here on Star 106.3 from The Breakfast Show. Then we're back Tuesday.
1: Yes, we are. 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
1: Keith, we're thinking about having a Dagwood dog race. 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

0: Really? It's Will and Woody keeping you up.
1: Million Dollar Day, Woods. 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It is all thanks to Deal or No Deal and Millionaire Hot Seat weeknights from 6:30 on Channel 10. Now we have the very lucky player. I was going to call you a winner, but yeah. I mean, like, you're already a winner in our eyes, fella.
2: I'm still a winner.
1: It sounds like you've been saying that to yourself over and over again in a dark room.
3: You're not looking happy at this day. You look like a wreck, I'm going to be honest, Bella. How are the nerves?
2: I don't really have many words at the moment. I'm feeling good, but it's been a roller coaster.

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Taylor Swift, you're on Star 106.3. Hello, yes, good morning. You got Jake here hanging out with you on your Saturday. Coming up very soon, I have a massive announcement to tell you about money, ATM, and maybe $10,000 on the line that you can win. That is right. More details coming soon. But hey, speaking about Taylor Swift, this weekend she is getting married. How exciting is that? As we all know, she is with Travis Kelce. And I have the wedding guest list. Sabrina Carpenter, Selena Gomez, and you know who else?

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